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1: 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I want to talk to you.
2: 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I've written it down for you. Talks about everything I'm

the good things and the bad. But meeting you has been a fulfillment of a lifetime. And I personally